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0: Hey guys, it's DJ Jazzy Cat, along with my brand new co-host, Gina Jayakaller. She's the dancer, she's a meditation lady, and she's much more. She does plants, and she actually is a wonderful wife. What's going on?
1: Hey, not much. Thanks for the lovely introduction.
0: Oh, you're welcome. So we've got a brand new show coming up on Catch Track Radio. Want to tell folks a little bit about it?
1: Yeah, so we are two lovely ladies, as you could tell. You know DJ Jazzy Cat, she's lovely as all can be. And then there's me. And we are coming to you because you're all lovely too.
0: There you go. We're going to bring our cheese, our wine, and our crackers. We're not going to whine about anything, are we?
1: No. No, I don't think so.
0: All right, good.
1: Yeah.
0: No wine in here.
1: No,
0: we're going to bring it.
1: I'm just going to do some chairs.
0: There you go. Well, if she gets up and starts dancing, you'll be able to see her live. We're ready to get rolling. We've got the brand new segment coming up on Tuesdays. It's a lunch brunch special along with some meditation like we talked about. Right, Gina?
1: That's right.
0: So stay tuned, guys, for much more here on Catch Track Radio. 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
2: 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I've been on stuff like Sesame Street and Nickelodeon and all kinds of good stuff. 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
10: And they'll also be able to hear it on Cash Track Radio in rotation as well.
11: Mm-hmm. Awesome. Very cool. Yes. I appreciate that. Yes. Thank you.
10: You're welcome. You're welcome.
12: Whatever that looks like. Because that song is what really propelled me to, or compelled me to send this album, because I wanted people to hear this song.
10: So do you have a pre-regimen, like a ritual that you guys do before any of your shows?
13: We argue over the set list. Does that
10: awesome
13: count?
10: Yes. And who gets the final say? You do?
13: Of course I do, but no, all honesty.
14: Awesome. I'll let you know. And like I said, you know, I'll if you hit Bumblefoot up, you know, I'm sure he'll do it, because he's a great guy, and he likes to do podcasts and interviews and stuff all the time.
10: Does he really? All right.
14: Oh, yeah.
10: We'll have to let him know about Catch Tracks.
14: Awesome.
10: I'll do my homework and I'll do my best for you guys. How's that?
14: I'll give him a shout out and let him know about you too.
10: All right, honey. Thank you so very much. And you have a blessed day, and keep rocking out and mixing up with all this great stuff. So I'm very impressed. Thanks, Mike.
14: Well, thank you so much, and keep doing what you're doing, because without people like you, you know, I mean, who in Connecticut would hear about me? Right.
10: That's right. It's going
15: to
10: be me.
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1: 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Cat is one of our favorite radio DJs, so keep listening. She's going to be playing some of our music and a lot of great music locally, and we just love her. 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You over the set list. 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
2: 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And who gets the final say? 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
3: Awesome. 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

Well, hello. This is singer-songwriter Gina Coleman and frontwoman of the band Misty Blues, right here on Cat's Track Radio. 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
3: 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Want to tell folks a little bit about it?
4: 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You know DJ Jazzy Cat, she's lovely as all can be. 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
3: 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Right, Gina?
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0: everyone, it's Carrie Zaz from the Carrie Zaz Band. You are listening to Cat's Tracks Radio. Cat is one of our favorite radio DJs, so keep listening. 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
4: Mm-hmm. Awesome. Very cool. Yes. I appreciate that. Yes. Yeah, thank you.
3: You're welcome. You're welcome.
5: Whatever that looks like, because that song is what really propelled me to, or compelled me to send this album, because I wanted people to hear this song.
3: So do you have a pre-regimen, like a ritual that you guys do before any of your shows?
6: We argue over the set list. Does that
3: awesome
6: count?
3: Yes. And who gets the final say? You do?
6: Of course I do, but no, all honesty.
1: Awesome. I'll let you know. And like I said, you know, I'll if you hit Bumblefoot up, you know, I'm sure he'll do it, because he's a great guy, and he likes to do podcasts and interviews and stuff all the time.
3: Does he really? All right.
1: Oh, yeah.
3: We'll have to let him know about Catch Tracks.
1: Awesome.
3: I'll do my homework and I'll do my best for you guys. How's that?
1: I'll give him a shout out and let him know about you too.
3: All right, honey. Thank you so very much. And you have a blessed day, and keep rocking out and mixing up with all this great stuff. So I'm very impressed. Thanks, Mike.
1: Well, thank you so much, and keep doing what you're doing, because without people like you, you know, I mean, who in Connecticut would hear about me? Right.
3: That's right. It's going
7: to
3: be me.
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26: Turn it up and let it bob.
27: Hey, good morning, everybody. It's DJ Jazzy Cat alongside of Gina J. We are back. How's everybody doing today? It is a terrific Tuesday. Definitely the sun is shining, and my Miss Bright is right next to me. Yeah, you won't see us on Facebook today, but we're here. We promise. Good morning, Gina. How are you?
28: Good morning, Kat. I'm good. How are you?
27: I'm sunny as ever. it's a bright start to the day, right?
28: It's a beautiful start to a Tuesday.
27: A terrific Tuesday, they call it, right?
28: Yes.
27: So Gina and I always talk a little bit prior to our shows. We always try to give you the latest craze of what's going on. So what's been going on with you, Gina?
28: Not too much.
27: Not too much? Going camping Relaxing. Again?
28: We're going camping again. This past weekend we just, relaxed, which...
27: You were homebound?
28: It was really nice. It was nice to, be home and relax.
27: Hang out with the puppies?
28: Done, hang out. Yeah. Take a few walks.
27: Nice. Very cool.
28: I played in the rain. I played in the rain yesterday.
27: There was a lot of rain here in Connecticut.
28: There
27: was a lot of accidents, actually. If you're here in Connecticut, you know what I'm talking about. Actually, just before we went on air, there was a post yesterday. There was an 18-wheeler right on Route 8, and there was a car that was flipped over. I think they were going southbound, the car. And it is actually the 18-wheeler was in between the car.
28: Oh.
27: Yeah, so I don't know if you saw that, but that rain has been crazy. I know my son Chris was on his way to work yesterday morning, and he said it was like an hour and a half drive, normally 45-minute ride to Hartford. So, yeah, the weather has been very crazy. Flooding, lots of flooding.
28: Mm. Well, they do send out the warnings.
27: Yeah,
28: so,
27: okay.
28: I mean, listen, if y'all want to be on the road, that's your choice.
27: If you're going to work, be careful, right?
28: Yeah, I mean, still, it's your choice if y'all want to be on the road.
27: It's like the snow, right? When they canceled the schools and everything, they turn around and they say, well, you know, you can't be on the road today. We got to cut you back. But they can't do that for the rain, though. I wish they would.
28: I feel like they can if it's flooding like
27: that bad. Yeah. Know? Like hurricane season, right?
28: Yeah.
27: So did you know that speaking of hurricane season, it actually starts in June and goes all the way up until October-ish, if you will. Did you know that? Yeah. So we've had some serious weather here. Again, we're in New England. It is what it is. But we've got.

0: got you covered with lots of great stuff. We're going to sit and chat for a little bit, and then we're going to go to some music. Like always, we're going to talk about what's coming up for the Connecticut TV Film and Alliance. So there's a huge to-do. Yeah.
1: Name. They need to change that.
0: They need to change that? Okay. Well,
1: something that's easier to remember.
0: Okay, you let them know that then.
1: Well, if you're listening,
0: yes,
1: there's my tidbit.
0: For the day. There you go. Stump them. Right, there you go. So, all right, we've got some music lined up for you this morning. We're going to go back to some 80s, of course, and some music from yesteryear, and today. Alongside of me is my partner, Gina J, right here on Cash Track Radio. We built this.

Have you thought about getting a special gift for someone? Whether it's a gift for a new mother, a thoughtful birthday, or even a simple way to say thank you, Martha Murray from Mars Bar Ceramics right here in Shelton, Connecticut has got you covered. The figures that she has created are absolutely a masterpiece. The hand-painted details and the beautiful glossy looks to them. They truly stand out and catch your eye right away. 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

0: Was a little Blondie here on Catch Track Radio to wake you up this morning or even put you to bed at night, wherever you're listening in from. So, right, there you go, Gina, right? What's right. It's all about. So you said you're going camping this weekend, talking about that stuff. Do they have kayaking where you go?
1: You know, this is a new place that we're going. Oh. We're going in New York.
0: Oh, wow. Country, so, right? Obviously, you're not going to the city to go camping.
1: Yeah, yeah. Well, I mean, I guess we could go camping in the city, but...
0: That'd be interesting.
1: I mean, I wouldn't really want to.
0: Not at this time?
1: Yeah.
0: Well, it gets colder as the months go on, but the... Yeah. So you have more adventures and things going on for the month of August?
1: Yes.
0: Okay.
1: Yes. Right. My theme song, Kat, is... On the road again. Oh, I feel like I'm always traveling. Matt and I were looking at the calendar, and he's like, you have something literally every other weekend to go to until the end of September.
0: Oh, very nice. Are you doing more meditation anywhere? That's what I want to know.
1: I mean, I do meditation everywhere I go, but like, if you want to come join a class,
0: sure.
1: There's Transcend Vermont in September.
0: Yep, that's coming up. Yep.
1: And if you're in Marina Del Rey at the end of August, we're doing a I'm not doing it, I'm participating in it, but you could still go and like do meditations and stuff down by the pool. Somewhere in Marina Del Rey. I'll get them.
0: Yes, please.
1: For you
0: definitely.
1: If you guys are around that area.
0: Yes, let's link it up on the page on DJ Jazzy Cat so people can go and actually see you in person. So, how's that going? It's going great out there.
1: I
0: seen a video the other day. You were doing some serious stuff. I forget where it was. Maybe it was a recap on one of the reels or something. But
1: I do meditation in my garden if y'all want to come join me.
0: Garden party.
1: Spots,
0: I have cucumbers I can bring. I can contribute. Might not be able to touch my toes. I'm only kidding, guys. Really. She's really good at what she does. I always say this all the time, but definitely. In your garden, huh?
1: Yeah.
0: So when's the next garden event? Or you got to put that up there?
1: Next Thursday.
0: Next Thursday. Okay. Every week?
1: Every week.
0: Okay.
1: Well, every other week.
0: Okay. Could I bring some horsey dwarves?
1: I don't know what that is.
0: It's a fancy word for hors d'oeuvres.
1: Oh, I mean, sure, but...
0: Cucumbers for everybody. I got jalapeno peppers. That'll get your butt moving. Yeah, so have you seen my post? This is crazy. I think I have a 3-pound cucumber upstairs.
1: I love that.
0: It is huge. Mm-hmm. So before Gina leaves, hopefully I could sneak it in. I know you don't like pickles, but Matt does, right?
1: Yes.
0: So if I provide you with some pickles today before you walk out the door.
1: We don't need any more pickles.
0: Oh, you got enough of them? All right. How about some relish?
1: Relish.
0: Sweet and sour relish or dill relish? Yeah. So, yeah. And I'm going to be making jams in the fall, too.
1: Oh,
0: with tomatoes. Yeah. So maybe we can partake in doing some of that and showing the people over at the radio station what we do besides going and finding free furniture. But yeah, the garden's been really, really blooming right now. Definitely took over everything. Mm-hmm. We have about 30, and I kid you not when I say this, 30 stalks of corn are coming. So this is just nuts, right? We started off at this little shadow box thing. Again, it's seasonal. I love the idea that we decided to regrowth it. Stan has been very proactive in going outside and meditating. His morning walks is with the garden. Mm. So that's how his therapy works for him. Like you have the exercise and the stretching and the meditation. Mm-hmm. So he goes out to the garden. So yesterday he's like, we're harvesting every time we pick. So we went out there and, you know, together we do this. Mm-hmm. The green beans are 2 of my fingers long, or if not longer. I was like, where is this coming from? Like, seriously, it's like until the cows come home. The pumpkins right now, I think we have about 10 of them already. Jack-o'-lanterns. Big ones are growing. You can't see us, but they're huge. So we got the jack-o'-lanterns growing. And I said, well, I want to give them to the grandkids. And of course, I want to make my own, you know, in the fall. But definitely therapy, you know, is around. I think Gina and I were talking a little bit about life coaching. And she said she knows somebody that's out there, you know, and she's been talking.
1: I know a lot of life coaches that work with different types of people.
0: So what exactly, your theory on life coach, what exactly, you know, do they do talking to people?
1: So we, because I am a life coach myself.
0: Sure.
1: We find our niche clients. So like I find I work with people that want to find their flow after something that happens dramatically in life. So, like, through life's big events.
0: Sure.
1: You know, every time something happens, we are a new person.
0: Absolutely.
1: So, like, every time, I don't know, if you have a baby, a new, like, a new addition to the family, you are now a new person.
0: Mm.
1: You know, your life is no longer the same. Right. If you lose someone, your life is no longer the same. If you change your job, your life is no longer the same. So I help people find and recreate their life.
0: Oh, okay.
1: In a way that makes them feel happy and joyful again.
0: Nice.
1: Because big life situations happen, and sometimes we just don't know where to turn, how to handle it, where
0: sure.
1: to go.
0: Right. Taking control.
1: Yes. Other coaches, they will work with recovering addicts. Other coaches might work with someone who's looking to find weight loss. Other life coaches would book maybe, would help someone that's looking for maybe like mental blockages. Or there's a lot of different coaches, and you just kind of got to find the one that works best for you and your goals and kind of what you want out of their program. Because
0: okay.
1: there's a lot of different ways to do it. And I honestly think like coaching is one of those like things where everyone kind of needs. We're not...
0: It's kind of like a guidance, if you will.
1: We're guiding.
0: Okay.
1: Right? So you're not going to come to me as like a therapist. We're not your therapist.
0: That's different.
1: We're not your doctor. We're
0: sure.
1: not going to prescribe you things.
0: Of course not. Yeah.
1: Right?
0: We don't want that.
1: But we're going to guide you. Take our guidance, leave our guidance. That's completely up to you. We get paid no matter what.
0: Right. No, I got you. Here's your cheeseburger, here's your fry, call it a day. I get it.
1: Yeah.
0: But at the same time, it's always nice to know that there is help out there for some
1: there
0: of
1: is.
0: Us.
1: There's a lot of
0: for
1: help
0: a lot
1: out
0: of
1: there
0: us.
1: For, and it's the idea of this readiness,
0: mm-hmm.
1: right? So if someone's out there looking for a coach, they're ready to take their next step.
0: Okay.
1: If they're not out there looking for a coach and looking for, like, their next step,
0: yeah,
1: they're not ready.
0: Okay.
1: And
0: so you're too
1: again,
0: far ahead and not staying in the present and focusing on where you need to be.
1: No. So... you know that saying, you can lead the horse to water.
0: Doesn't mean he's
1: going to
0: drink
1: it. To drink.
0: Correct.
1: Right?
0: Yep.
1: So you could lead the horse to water.
0: But he's going
1: to
0: take the guidance.
1: The next step is to find the coach that works for you, drink the water.
0: Okay. And take
1: then,
0: care of it. Okay.
1: Then you take care of it.
0: Okay. Interesting. Yeah. It's a different way of thinking.
1: Yeah.
0: You know,
1: but
0: it's a perspective and put things into, you know, so many different coaches. So how do we find, I know fine tuning and you can use Google, you know, things like that locally. If somebody's looking to have a life coach, somebody that's per se that they want to sit, they want to talk and they want to work on structure.
1: So,
0: there you go. She's getting a call now.
1: Getting
0: How about
1: a
0: that?
1: Call now. Someone might be calling me for a life coach guidance. So I am local.
0: Sure.
1: We could talk about goals and outcomes and how to go forward and move forward.
0: Mm-hmm.
1: There's a lot of times it's, you know, Facebook, Instagram.
0: Mm-hmm.
1: You can maybe find a life coach at the gym, but most of the time you're getting a personal trainer.
0: Okay, that's different.
1: A personal trainer is different. They focus on your body
0: mm-hmm.
1: more so
0: than your mindset.
1: Than your mindset,
0: yeah, okay.
1: Exactly.
0: Okay.
1: You can't get a personal trainer that's doing both.
0: Right.
1: You know?
0: How far you want to go with it.
1: It depends on, like, where you want to go, what your goals are.
0: Long term, right?
1: Yeah.
0: So you start them off as very small and you work your way to longevity. So this will carry on and your structures and your platform, all that stuff come together.
1: Mm-hmm.
0: So once you're done with this job coach-ish person, feeling it out, life coach, if you will, feeling it out, do they give you the tool, not only do they give you the tools, but what happens when you kind of fall off? Now, is it something you want to revisit again over and over, or is it something that you have to just figure it out on your own afterwards?
1: So you could stick with a life coach for as long as you want.
0: Mm-hmm. Okay.
1: That's between you and the coach.
0: Okay.
1: Right? Now, once you have the tools
0: mm-hmm.
1: that are provided, you know, again, you could lead the horse to water. You can't force it to drink. Right.
0: They have
1: right?
0: to want
1: so
0: to do it.
1: So I could share you all the tools that I have.
0: Mm-hmm.
1: If you use them,
0: and then,
1: I can't control that.
0: Right.
1: Right?
0: Right.
1: So that's now up to my client to use the tools that I have given.
0: Mm-hmm.
1: When we get to a space of the next step, a 5D level, right? The higher step where mm-hmm. feeling good, you know, you're like, oh, like I could go into
0: confidence,
1: next,
0: right?
1: Confident mm-hmm. and this, that, like nothing can touch me. And then we fall off. That's perfectly normal.
0: Well, not everybody is. Everybody has a human mistake in their body, right?
1: Yeah. Yeah. And, you know, I'm not perfect. No coach is going to be perfect. But the fact is that you use the tools to get you to where you want to go.
0: Sure.
1: Right? And then you're going to fall. People are going to not want to do the thing, not want to do this, not want to do that. That's normal. We get back on. We learn from those mistakes and we learn from ourselves and take our personal learnings, our personal understanding, saying, okay, well, what feels good? What can I do different?
0: And what works?
1: What works for me? How do I feel in this moment? Why am I feeling this way?
0: Mm-hmm.
1: What are some tools that I know I can use?
0: Sure,
1: right?
0: Sure.
1: The first and foremost is call your coach.
0: Right.
1: Right?
0: You need those tools.
1: Call your coach. Like,
0: yeah,
1: that's
0: yeah,
1: the first tool you got.
0: It's like an addict, like you said. You know, they have AA, you know. They call your sponsor, call your coach.
1: Yeah. Second tool, you know, I use a lot of meditation. Maybe that could be a tool that you tend to like. Some people might use other things. I don't really know what other
0: mm-hmm.
1: like practices people use in their practice
0: that they share
1: with people. But you could use meditation, journaling, movement, dance, the tools that the coach gave you
0: mm-hmm. to your benefit.
1: To your benefit.
0: 100%.
1: Right? So then by using those tools, right? So I call it the unicorn. You're on the healthy unicorn and all of a sudden you fall off.
0: Yeah.
1: Now I got to use these tools
0: all
1: that I
0: again.
1: Have that my coach gave me
0: to get back
1: onto the unicorn. And now I'm back on.
0: Mm-hmm.
1: I'm not quite ready to send. I'm just going to hang here, hang there, let my unicorn drink some water.
0: Mm-hmm.
1: And now I'm going to figure out, okay, well, how did I feel beforehand?
0: Sure.
1: How do I feel now?
0: Mm-hmm.
1: Where am I going to go?
0: Okay.
1: Right?
0: Steps.
1: And that's how we go from the beginning to the end. And then it's a cycle. So once you hit the end, you just cycle back.
0: And do the same thing.
1: And every time you fall off, you get better and better and better and better and eventually become a life coach.
0: Nice. Very cool. I like the philosophy. No, definitely. You gave me a wonderful visualization. I really like that a lot. I like the idea of the perspective. Very slow, steady, you know.
1: Mm-hmm.
0: They always say slow and steady wins the race anyway.
1: Mm-hmm.
0: So why not intensify it with something positive that's going to help you structure your outlook of your project, of your thinking, your logic.
1: It's just like life. Life throws you a curveball.
0: Sure. We've all been hit. And then
1: we've all been hit with different curveballs.
0: Mm-hmm.
1: And it's one of those things where you could choose to heal from that
0: mm-hmm.
1: and move forward,
0: mm-hmm.
1: or you could choose to bury it
0: mm-hmm.
1: and move forward. We want to heal it
0: and learn from it. And learn from it.
1: Exactly.
0: So there's a lot to be desired when it comes to this life coach thing. I've heard of them over the years. So there was a program years ago, and it's still out there. It's called Toastmasters. Are you familiar with that?
1: No,
0: I'm so there's sure actually that. A program out there that I actually took a class a while back. Actually, my son Chris was trying to talk to me about it this morning prior to coming onto the show, and it's funny. It's all, like, relevant. So they make you get up. They make you stand in front of people to get your confidence built up, you know, and a lot of wording. But mm-hmm. the life coach thing seems a little bit more easy on you. Easy.
1: It's personalized.
0: Okay, which is right? nice. Which is nice. So I like the idea
1: it's
0: of.
1: It's nice. It's yeah. personalized. A lot of coaches have platforms that, like, you could go in and listen to their meditations. Nice. You could listen to their philosophies. And that is something you could do on your own time.
0: Nice. Nice.
1: You know?
0: So you work around, they work
1: so
0: around your schedule.
1: They work around, you get the app or the class that they have created.
0: Sure.
1: And then you get a one-on-one coaching call, whether it's weekly, bi-weekly, that's up to you and the coach and your budget, right?
0: Now, can you see person? And I'm one of those people, I got to feel, touch, kind of see the person. I've got to be in presence with people.
1: That's up to you and
0: okay.
1: the coach.
0: Oh, okay.
1: Right? So
0: yeah.
1: coaches can be here just like us.
0: Yeah, or they can be on phone.
1: My coach is all the way in Marina Del Rey.
0: Wow.
1: Like, okay. And well, we do it Zoom.
0: Right. Well, there you go.
1: There's other coaches that will do Zoom if you're away mm-hmm. and in person if you're close by.
0: It nice.
1: Depends on
0: your
1: them
0: forte and their forte.
1: And
0: yep.
1: their forte mm-hmm. and what you're looking for.
0: Very nice. Well, great stuff. Good information. So, if, again, if you're, you know, starting out in something and you want to learn how to walk and talk all over again with mm-hmm. positive perspective, you know, it doesn't take a genius, but at the same time, sometimes we need that little push.
1: A little
0: that
1: push,
0: little structure.
1: Structure.
0: You know, putting
1: mind
0: it back
1: is
0: in.
1: It's a game. Like, so the universe and the mind is all a game.
0: Mm-hmm.
1: And when you learn how to play it, it's beautiful.
0: Yeah, right.
1: Life
0: right.
1: is beautiful. It right. truly is. No matter how many curveballs it throws at me.
0: Sure, you still get back
1: life
0: up again.
1: Life is still beautiful.
0: Right, and you can get back up again. And that unicorn, really good mm-hmm. visual. I love it. I love it. Well, great information, Gina. Totally into this, guys. If you're interested, Gina's got some more stuff covered. She goes beyond meditation. She will definitely teach you some structure and definitely can show you how to touch your toes in places you never knew you'd be able to touch. But it's great information, so I appreciate you. So in Connecticut, we were talking about nature things. There is some kayaking things going on this weekend here in Connecticut. Lighthouse Point has some stuff out that way in Westbrook, Old Lyme. Maybe that's part of meditation too, mm-hmm. getting out in the waters. Golf, if you're playing a sport, we were talking about that before. I was talking to my sons. They both like the golf. They get out there and they hit that ball. What's that?
1: Did you know you can't cheer for people
0: when they're
1: you're
0: golfing?
1: Golfing?
0: Yeah, you have to keep your mouth quiet until the ball, whatever. Yay!
1: I'd be kicked out immediately.
0: She's like Pretty Woman. Woo, woo, woo, woo.
1: I'd be kicked out immediately.
0: I know, that's not
1: They'd
0: the sport
1: like,
0: for you.
1: Who is this woman?
0: She needs to be on the football field. Yeah, let's go, boys. Or soccer with those guys rowing and everything.
1: Yeah, yeah.
0: You should have went with Stan and Chris. You would have fit in perfect. You know, they went to that soccer thing, and that was just hilarious to see. Not that it was, you know, funny that there was rain in there, but that whole thing, that structure of those mm-hmm. guys going out and then, you know, doing their thing in Massachusetts, those soccer guys, they were putting yeah. cones on, like, all the statues. I'm like, I could see Gina doing that, too.
1: Putting yeah. cones on statues?
0: Yeah.
1: I
0: yeah.
1: can't climb, so someone else
0: I'll put you on my shoulders. I'll help you. When we go to Massachusetts this year, we'll have to check out all the goods over there. Taking a hike is good. Fishing, some people prefer the fishing, getting out there. I could tell you that, and I miss, you know, fishing a lot because we used to walk the streams. Stan and I, back in the day, we would go up to the Pomparog River, which is a really beautiful mm-hmm. spot up here in Connecticut. And you can go up there. There's a horse farm next door, and then you can trample through the woods. You go through the paths. It's like a Hansel and Gretel, if you mm. will, and then make your path with your way through the fishing. So, mm. you know, some of that good stuff. So that's all perfect, and the weather is very compliant right now. So, and
1: yeah.
0: Yeah, yeah. So you're going to New York. Fun, enjoyable, much enjoyable. All right, with that being said, we're going to go back to some music right now. We got some Bon Jovi, Living on a Prayer on deck.
1: Did we just play that?
0: Blondie.

0: Yeah, there you go. Rick Ashley, never gonna give up. We never should give up, right, Gina?
1: No.
0: Just keep moving forward. Right? One sure. foot in front of the other. Yeah. Do you remember that song?
1: Yeah.
0: You know where that came from?
1: The snowman.
0: That too.
1: What's that movie with the big
0: Christmas time?
1: Snowman,
0: yeah.
1: Christmas.
0: Yeah, there you go.
1: It's the Santa Claus.
0: Isn't that part of Monty Python too?
1: I don't watch that one.
0: I don't either. Most males do. No pun intended, guys that are listening. And yeah, so we were just talking a little more about a lot of things that are going on and fun stuff to do here in Connecticut. And of course, Gina's got something going on in September, as I do. I'll be bringing the station live to Seymour, Connecticut Pumpkin Festival. I'll be back out there doing my thing. So maybe Gina will pop in if she's not too busy. We won't cut her short on anything, I promise you. She does her job when she can. She does her thing and she gets out there, and she's a very busy young lady. So yeah. So you're going to New York. We talked about that. What else could we add to the pot today?
1: What are you doing?
0: This coming weekend? I don't know yet. I'm taking it one day at a time from now on. This is my new philosophy. I have to. Running two companies, Gina, and I got to tell you, it is a little, I don't want to say overwhelming, but at the same time, trying to balance that. From now on, I'm not going to put myself out there where I have to be 50 different places at one time anymore. Mm. I've learned a hard way. The brain, like you were talking about earlier, can only handle so much. You know, you can only take on what you can take on. And I have to learn to say no, because I'm a kind person. And my boys have always told me, Mom, you're too kind. You're too kind. You're too kind. There's kind and then there's kind. Kind of, I want to say. Mm. Yeah, so I have to learn how, and I'm trying to...
1: You need to set boundaries.
0: There you go. Too much of it.
1: You need to set boundaries.
0: Absolutely.
1: So running two businesses is beautiful, right?
0: You
1: can do it.
0: I love what I do.
1: You know you can do it.
0: Definitely.
1: It takes alignment.
0: Oh, absolutely.
1: Right? So...
0: Yeah. Well, the universe is only going to give me what I can handle right now, so...
1: Yep.
0: And that's where we're at with that. But yeah, definitely great stuff as always with what I do. Speaking of, coming up this week on Catch Track Radio, there's going to be a couple of folks that are going to be here from California, two young brothers. They're going to be on the show, and I can't wait for you guys to hear them. And then also coming up, definitely a wonderful lady from Australia, Jennifer Jeffries. You can go and Google her. She's a homeopathic doctor, and she'll be coming on air as well. She's going to talk to everybody about men and women alike and explain how the adrenal gland works and your body and all the changes that we go through as, you know, women, young ladies, all the way to adulthood. So it's a pretty cool concept. She's into a lot of the holistic stuff, but she's also into regular medicine. So we'll definitely push the envelope a little bit on that one too. Definitely, because our bodies, you know, they have to adapt not only to the environment, but like Gina said, you know, the mental part of it. Mm-hmm. So it all goes hand in hand, you know, and by the time you're probably about 80 years old, you get it, you know, or if you're lucky enough to do it when you're younger, you can do it. Definitely do that. You can get the concept on how things work, you know, but don't look into anything any deeper than it needs to be, I say, you know.
1: Mm-hmm.
0: You know, it is what it is, and let's do what we have to do. So planting those seeds carefully, watching, you know, how people work. Nonverbal communication gives a lot away too as well. Mm-hmm. I don't know if you've ever noticed that, Gina, but that's something that I learned being in the medical field many years ago. Nonverbal communication, tapping of the fingers, you know, people eye rolling, people turning their heads. Those are all, I'm sure, you know, when it comes to, you know, life coaching, I'm sure you know that too, right?
1: Yes.
0: Yeah, they're out there. But on a better note, Gina actually asked if I had any Panic at the Disco. So yeah, that's been around for 90s, if you will, or before that, a little bit.
1: I don't know when they came out.
0: So what was the song that you wanted?
1: I Write Sins, Not Tragedies.
0: Okay, there you go. This is for the day for Gina right here. Terrific Tuesday on Catch Track Radio.

0: Yeah, if you're wondering who that was, a little Samantha Fox. Yeah, that's definitely bringing it back to the 80s. You know, there was some talk on the street last week about Tiffany. She actually came back to radio and's been doing a lot of great stuff. But you know, Gina, there's a lot of people out there that stereotype artists and people alike, if you will, when it comes to their images. Their images. What advice would you give people? What would you actually give them if people were to say, listen, you know, back in the 80s, she looked great. She was a blonde-haired, wonderful-looking girl. And oh my gosh, look at that. She's 50-something years old now, and she became really big. What happened to her? What's the big deal?
1: I mean,
0: everybody changes, right?
1: Things happen. They change. You know, she, if that was like, I can't do math. But that was quite some time ago, guys. Like, come on now. You're not going to look the same forever. If you did, then you'll be a vampire. And those don't exist.
0: Yeah. Sorry. No. But only on Cat's Front Porch at Halloween time. Definitely. So we've got Matt listening in, Gina, today.
1: I think so, yeah.
0: He's checking out the goods over there.
1: Listening it out.
0: All right. So hopefully we got the right tune for you, Matt. And I don't know if we do or not, but here we go.

0: All right, and we are back. Yeah, we do have some listeners listening in.
1: Yeah. Some, I think they might all run away, but that's okay. We'll bring them back.
0: There we go. So what else is going on, Gina, for the day? You're going to go out and have some fun with your friend.
1: Yeah. Going to hang out. We're going to hang out, drink some wine.
0: So, yeah, tell me about this distillery. I'm curious. What do you...
1: Winery.
0: Winery. Distillery. Okay.
1: Distillery, winery.
0: Is it the same thing? Is it different?
1: Same.
0: It's got to sit, right? So you're distillering it. I don't know.
1: Yeah, it's both alcohol.
0: So okay, like, there you go. So what flavors do they actually serve over at this winery?
1: Wine? Flavors, good.
0: Like, is there? I get grapes. Okay, that's all I got out of it. Listen, my dad makes dandelion wine, and it's really good.
1: Okay,
0: so,
1: yeah.
0: So there you go. So yep. You okay. Said they make wine, but I'm trying to get her to elaborate. Well, flavors.
1: Oh, I don't know. Oh, I haven't been to this place in quite a few okay. years.
0: Where are you going?
1: So if
0: you
1: Paradise don't mind. Hills
0: in Shelton, Monroe.
1: In, Woodbridge. Not
0: Woodbury.
1: Watertown.
0: Something with a W. There you go. We'll figure it out eventually. Well, you'll have to bring us back some, maybe some samples or something that we could try next week on the radio.
1: Yeah,
0: we can. I'll give you a couple bucks. I'll sell you some money. And say, my DJ friend wants to try your wine. Definitely. Yeah, definitely. They do like the cheese, the crackers, all that. They put the platter out. Is this place too or no? You don't know because you've never been.
1: So I've been. I think what I want to do is like go grab some stuff, make my own little thing.
0: Snacks or whatever. Oh, yeah. Okay. All right.
1: Bring it with me. Because, like, everything you've got to pay for, they just don't give you.
0: Of course.
1: The thing.
0: Yeah.
1: You
0: got to
1: pay for it.
0: Okay. All right. Well, I DJed up in Monroe up here in Connecticut before a singles. I was the only married woman there. But a singles event that went on up there at the distillery that they have in Monroe. And I actually got a tour of the barrels and stuff. So it's pretty fascinating to watch, you know, to see how everything is being progressively, you know, there's no I Love Lucy stepping on the grapes, you know, happening there. Mm. But I'm so fascinated by those wine barrels that, you know, I have one up on the porch. I actually went and bought one from Bad Sons, actually, which is another place. You know, they sold it to me for $50.
1: Nice.
0: Scored it. But the guy's like, yeah, there's no whiskey or wine inside of it. But I definitely like the idea of how they generate it.
1: Yeah.
0: And I know it takes such a process to, like, let it ferment and, you know, get tasteable for people to actually be able to enjoy it when they present it. So, and you had some stuff at your wedding too, didn't you? You had some different tasting things going on over there in the beginning.
1: We had an open bar.
0: Right. So there was different wines and things.
1: Oh, we got to pick the wines that we wanted to serve.
0: Yeah, it was pretty cool stuff. I remember, you know. Yeah. I still have the coffee beans. I don't have anywhere to grind them. Maybe I got to put them in the blender.
1: There you go.
0: It'll be really good after all this time. Yeah. But definitely interesting stuff. So being observant that, you know, when you go out and about, tasting wines is a lot of fun. Is there anything else that you like to taste when you go out as far as like booze and things like that? Or, you know,
1: just
0: the wine.
1: I'm a wine person.
0: Are you? Okay.
1: Yeah, I mean, if we're going out and we're having dinner, I'm going to have a mixed drink.
0: Mm-hmm. A mixed drink with dinner, but wine after?
1: Yeah, we could do that.
0: Interesting.
1: Anything. Although I'm more like a 2.5 limit girl, but okay, you know.
0: Hey, listen, I'm a lightweight too. I get it. Hit me with something strong. I'll be okay for a little bit. Maybe a good smile. I was just talking to somebody the other day. I think it was yesterday. And they said, actually, because you know me with my heart stuff, drinking wine at the end of the night, a little glass of wine. Helps everybody with their cardiovascular system, too.
1: It can.
0: Maybe it'll help us sleep. I'm trying to find a natural remedy. We're talking about different things, about how to, I know you talk about meditation, but, you know, like, there's these different places that you can actually go and get something to help you naturally, homeopathic-wise, you know, to help you sleep. But wine was recommendation number one for my cardiologist, who's now my second cardiologist. I had two of them. And he's now retired, but, you know, it was funny, but not. He said to me, Kat, you should definitely have some wine at the end of the night. Just go to the package store, get yourself some. The darker the wine, the better for your cardiovascular system. So it's a pretty interesting concept, you know. People say, oh, okay, well, then you got to be careful. You're not going to become an alcoholic overnight by just drinking one glass of wine.
1: Well, if you want to know the definition of an alcoholic, that is one glass of wine a day.
0: Really? That's an alcoholic?
1: One glass of alcohol a day.
0: It's a, really? Didn't know that.
1: That is the definition of an alcoholic.
0: It's interesting.
1: But if you ask me, that's...
0: It's A-okay.
1: That's A-okay. At that point, I am...
0: Like, it's a hurry.
1: I should go to rehab. That's the definition of an alcoholic.
0: Really?
1: Yeah.
0: Okay, and who's Therian? What book? I'm going to go back to Mel Roberts, which is over there on the counter over there. Let them.
1: Yep.
0: But let them theory. Have you picked up your book lately at all?
1: No.
0: No, I got to start reading my book. I think what we should do is we should reveal some of our stories of reading with Mel Roberts' book. Mm. Definitely, she's a great author, and I tried to get her on air when emailing. I told you a while back, but they told me she's a very busy lady. So maybe down the road I can get her on air. So yeah,
1: okay. Yeah,
0: it's all right. Her publicist wrote back to me and they said, Kat, we'd love to have her on, but right now we're kind of busy. So it's all right. I'll take the next best thing. It's us in the morning on Tuesday, so it is what it is, guys. All right, we got a couple more songs on deck here. Of course, you know, there's lots of music. If there's something that you need to discuss, you want something heard on ear, please feel free to reach out to me at coolasskathleen@djjazzycat.net.
1: Wallingford,
0: that's where she's going. Okay, definitely. Fun stuff out that way too. Yeah, and that's funny, that's full circle, right? You talked about the universe being like out there and what we're saying and how it comes back to us, Gina. I was just telling you behind the scenes about the Elton John production of that play that I saw years ago with my mom, because we were listening to some Irish music early on in the show. So yeah, and then I said it was in Wallingford, the old Dodge Theater or whatever it is. And Gina's going out to Wallingford. There you go. We got some commercials, a couple more songs, guys, and we're almost out of time. We've got another 10-15 minutes here on ear. And then, of course, you know, don't forget the station is live 24/7 right here on Catch Track Radio. 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
13: There are four time zones in the United States. 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All of this is caused by the sun, which cannot be everywhere, you know. Otherwise, it would never be night. 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Well, in my time zone, that's all the time I have, but maybe in your time zone, I haven't finished yet. So stay tuned.
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11: And of course, Gina J. All right, guys, that's a wrap for us today. Gina, did you have fun today?
16: I did. Did you?
11: Yes, yes. It always seems like we have so much to talk about.
16: We do.
11: We do. Every week. All right, guys, we're going to say goodbye for now. It's not goodbye. We'll see you. Hopefully, we're going to try and see if we can figure out a different day next week because my husband's going in for surgery. So we're going to see if we can work out another day and or night, whatever works.
16: Yeah.
11: Yeah. Let's try and do it. All right, guys. Gina and I are saying goodbye for now.
16: Goodbye for now.
11: There you go. All right. 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

0: Hey guys, it's DJ Jazzy Cat, along with my brand new co-host, Gina Jaya Caller. She's the dancer, she's a meditation lady, and she's much more. She does plants, and she actually is a wonderful wife. What's going on?
1: Hey, not much. Thanks for the lovely introduction.
0: Oh, you're welcome. So we've got a brand new show coming up on Catch Track Radio. Want to tell folks a little bit about it?
1: Yeah, so we are two lovely ladies, as you could tell. You know DJ Jazzy Cat, she's lovely as all can be. And then there's me. And we are coming to you because you're all lovely too.
0: There you go. We're going to bring our cheese, our wine, and our crackers. We're not going to whine about anything, are we?
1: No. No, I don't think so.
0: All right, good.
1: Yeah.
0: No wine in here.
1: No,
0: we're going to bring it.
1: I'm just going to do some chairs.
0: There you go. Well, if she gets up and starts dancing, you'll be able to see her live. We're ready to get rolling. We've got the brand new segment coming up on Tuesdays. It's a lunch brunch special along with some meditation like we talked about. Right, Gina?
1: That's right.
0: So stay tuned, guys, for much more here on Catch Track Radio. Again, the brand new show with the two lovely ladies.
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0: Have you thought about getting a special gift for someone? Whether it's a gift for a new mother, a thoughtful birthday, or even a simple way to say thank you, Martha Murray from Mars Bar Ceramics right here in Shelton, Connecticut has got you covered. The figures that she has created are absolutely a masterpiece. The hand-painted details and the beautiful glossy looks to them. They truly stand out and catch your eye right away. 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
1: I'm the drummer. I'm a musician and a motivational educator. I've been on stuff like Sesame Street and Nickelodeon and all kinds of good stuff. So please tune in and take part in whatever we're doing. It could be cat juggling, could be just about anything.
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1: Hi everyone, it's Carrie Zaz from the Carrie Zaz Band. You are listening to Cat's Tracks Radio. Cat is one of our favorite radio DJs, so keep listening. She's going to be playing some of our music and a lot of great music locally, and we just love her. So listen in. Bring you over the set list. Does that count?
2: Awesome. Yes. And who gets the final say? 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
1: Of course I do, but no, all honesty.
3: Awesome. I'll let you know. 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
1: Yo, what's poppin'? 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
2: He's a wonderful person, so always like supporting independent people that are trying to do what they love. 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
4: Mm-hmm. Awesome. Very cool. Yes. I appreciate that. Yes. Yeah, thank you.
3: You're welcome.
5: Whatever that looks like, because that song is what really propelled me to, or compelled me to send this album, because I wanted people to hear this song.
3: So do you have a pre-regimen, like a ritual that you guys do before any of your shows?
6: We argue over the set list. Does
3: awesome.
6: That count?
3: Yes. And who gets the final say? You do?
6: Of course I do, but no, all honesty.
7: Awesome. I'll let you know. And like I said, you know, I'll if you hit Bumblefoot up, you know, I'm sure he'll do it, because he's a great guy, and he likes to do podcasts and interviews and stuff all the time.
3: Does he really? All right.
7: Oh, yeah.
3: We'll have to let him know about Catch Tracks.
7: Awesome.
3: I'll do my homework and I'll do my best for you guys. How's that?
7: I'll give him a shout out and let him know about you too.
3: All right, honey. Thank you so very much. And you have a blessed day, and keep rocking out and mixing up with all this great stuff. So I'm very impressed. Thanks, Mike.
7: Well, thank you so much, and keep doing what you're doing, because without people like you, you know, I mean, who in Connecticut would hear about me? Right.
3: That's right. It's going
8: to
3: be me.
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0: everyone, it's Carrie Zaz from the Carrie Zaz Band. You are listening to Cat's Tracks Radio. Cat is one of our favorite radio DJs, so keep listening. She's going to be playing some of our music and a lot of great music locally, and we just love her. 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

Well, hello. This is singer-songwriter Gina Coleman and frontwoman of the band Misty Blues, right here on Cat's Track Radio. If you like your blues with a generous serving of rock, funk, jazz, and soul, then keep it locked in right here with DJ Jazzy Cat.

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